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1: 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We're your weather girls. Uh-huh. And have we got

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We're one, but we're not the same. We get to carry each other

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